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6: The top stories this hour. Andy Burnham's likely to put it beyond doubt later that he'll be the next Prime Minister. He needs one more nomination after 322 Labour MPs backed him to become the party leader. Two affiliated unions also need to support the former Greater Manchester Mayor. Ex-Labour MP Caroline Flint says the result was always inevitable.
7: The Labour Party wants to come around Andy now and move forward as best they can. And he's clearly sent out some positive message to the PLP about how he wants them involved. But also, you know, he's going to have to make some tough decisions and he'll be relying on their support in the months and years ahead.
6: The Met Office says it's recorded 8 days in a year where temperatures have topped 34 degrees Celsius for the first time. Amber heat health alerts have been extended to cover most of England. It's thought last month's record heatwave led to shoppers avoiding the high street. The British Retail Consortium says year-on-year footfall was down 6.2%, a bigger decline than in air-conditioned shopping centres and retail parks. The spending watchdog says it isn't sure how many electronically tagged offenders are being monitored. It warns an extension of the scheme in England and Wales carries potential public safety risks. We could see vapes in plain packaging to help make the habit less attractive to children. Health leaders have launched a 12-week consultation to consider whether devices sold can only come in white, black or grey. UK-wide proposals could also introduce restrictions on flavour descriptions while banning ones relating to sweets, desserts and alcohol. Hazel Cheeseman is chief executive at Action on Smoking and Health.
8: We have to remember those under the age of 18 who have tried vaping, most of that use is really quite experimental. So they're not using products very frequently and therefore there are more opportunities to dissuade them from continuing to use the products.
6: And the first team through to the World Cup semi-finals is France. They beat Morocco 2-0 in Boston last night. From Sky News, I'm Cam Hall.
9: It's Gary Parker at Nation Radio, and boy, I bet you're glad it's Friday morning. This is Early Breakfast. Zara Larsson on the way, Clymie Fisher, and next, it's Robert.

Robert Palmer, Addicted to Love. Then it was Zara Larsson, Lush Life. And there's Climie Fisher, Love Changes Everything on Nation Radio. It's Friday, the 10th of July. And if you are celebrating a birthday today, happy birthday to you. 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Let me know a couple of days ahead whose birthday it is, and I'll give them a mention right here at Nation Radio. And if you do celebrate today, you celebrate it with the American comedian Bill Cosby, who is 89 today.

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0: 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It's there somewhere, right at the bottom of your bag. You've got it, yeah? Excellent. Right. It's Make Me a Winner. £750,000 could be yours tonight. 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

0: Private Dancer, it's Tina Turner at Nation Radio. If you've got Nation on at the other end of the day, Dave Sherwood is here for Drive at 7. He's got the old school run on the box, the vinyl vault, the 5 o'clock feel good 3, and my favourite bit, the translator quiz at 6:30, where he gives you Great British or Northeast phrases in various languages. But what's the phrase? It's Dave Sherwood from 3 here at Nation.
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0: the way after five, I've got a song by U2, which was initially received cautiously by the band's record label, but turned out to be one of their biggest hits, and it's going to sound great here at Nation Radio. That's on the way after five, and more of the best variety of hits, and the headlines next at Nation.
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14: The top stories this hour. A police officer's been hurt following violence in central London after last night's World Cup match between France and Morocco. The Met says a group of people blocked traffic on the Edgware Road before throwing bottles and setting off fireworks. Four people have been arrested. France won the match 2-0 to advance to the semi-finals. Early harvest, hosepipe bans, and a flagging electricity supply are growing concerns as the UK continues to bask in another heat wave. The Met Office says yesterday was the eighth day in 2026 where temperatures rose above 34 degrees Celsius, a new record in a single year. Our meteorologist Joe Wheeler expects western areas to get warmer.
5: Whereas central eastern areas do start to cool off a little bit. But we've got a couple of threats coming. First of all, some rain from the northwest, some thundery showers from the southwest. But then the high pressure seems to build back in. So the fine weather continues.
14: Amber heat health alerts cover most of England until Sunday. Andy Burnham needs a nomination from one more Labour MP to be unchallenged for the party's leadership. That would almost certainly make him the next Prime Minister. A report's warning the electronic monitoring of offenders is not working as intended. The National Audit Office highlights public safety risks, saying it's unsure how many of those tagged aren't being tracked. The spending watchdogs also raised concerns about expanding the system to help manage prison capacity. Claire Waxman's the Victims Commissioner for England and Wales.
6: Is the safeguarding framework in place? Are we risk assessing properly? Are we going to make sure everything's in place to keep that victim safe, to keep the public safe, and to make that victim feel reassured?
14: Ministers say the Conservatives left prisons overcrowded. A 12-week consultation to consider whether vapes can only be sold in plain packaging. UK-wide proposals could also introduce restrictions on flavour descriptions. And Britain's Arthur Ferry could become a Wimbledon finalist this afternoon. The wildcard will play French Open champion Alexander Zverev. From Sky News, I'm Cam Hall. Nation
0: Radio. It's Friday and it's Gary Parker at Nation Radio. A very good morning to you. Coming up, I have Beyonce, Stephen Tintin Duffy, and next, it's U2. Beautiful day.

Beyonce, Halo. It's 5:13 and it's Nation Radio Early Breakfast playing the best variety of hits. This is Gary Parker. Coming up, I have John Farnham, Queen, T'Pau, and here's Taylor Swift, The Fate of Ophelia at Nation Radio.

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0: 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The interesting fact of the day is all about the brain, because your brain doesn't actually feel pain itself. It has no pain receptors. Headaches happen because surrounding tissues like blood vessels, muscles and nerves send pain signals that your brain then interprets as discomfort. 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

0: got the All Saints to number one back in the 90s. Never Ever on Nation Radio, the best variety of hits on a Friday morning. Speaking of Friday, we've got a song that is going to give you that lift you need to kickstart your Friday. 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

0: Good morning, it's Nation Radio on a Make Me a Winner Friday. Today's the day you could be winning £750,000. 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Simon has everything you need to know next on Breakfast here at Nation, and the top stories for the North East next. Nation
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14: The top stories this hour. A record's been broken for the number of days the UK has experienced temperatures above 34 degrees Celsius in a year. The Met Office recorded highs of 34.4 degrees in Surrey yesterday, the eighth day this has happened in 2026. Building energy expert Dr. Arash Bezai says there are some simple steps that can be taken to cool homes.
15: In Italy, south of France, you see all those shutters, but in the UK, you don't see many external shading devices. So I think that's the first thing that we should focus on, not to let the heat come in the first place. That's the cheapest way to do it.
14: A police officer has been injured during violence in central London after last night's World Cup match between France and Morocco. The Met says a group of people blocked traffic on Edgware Road before throwing bottles and setting off fireworks. Four people have been arrested. Veteran radio and TV presenter Paul Gambaccini has been diagnosed with Alzheimer's. The 77-year-old says he found out early last year. And British wildcard Arthur Ferry is in Wimbledon semi-final action this afternoon.
16: Now for the news across the North East. Police are appealing for information after a pedigree sheep was killed and mutilated at the RSPB Salthome Nature Reserve near Stockton. Officers say someone cut through a fence to reach the field overnight, leaving behind an orphaned lamb. The RSPB is helping the investigation. Darlington has launched a new three-year strategy to tackle antisocial behaviour, off-road bikes and violent crime. The plan follows concerns from residents, with almost 78% saying antisocial behaviour has increased. Plans for a large solar farm near Seaham have been unanimously rejected by Durham County Council. The Greenbelt scheme on land spanning County Durham and Sunderland would have powered around 16,000 homes. Councillors agreed it would cause unacceptable harm to the landscape. And council workers in Durham are among thousands being balloted for strike action over pay. Unite says staff have rejected a 3.3% offer after years of below inflation rises. The union warns strikes could affect local services.
17: Weather.
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16: Another very warm and sunny day for us today with highs of 28 degrees, but cooling for the weekend. That's the latest. I'm Caroline Verdon. Nation
19: Radio. Good morning. Well, we got to Friday then. This is Simon Grundy at breakfast across the northeast. It is 6:02. It is Friday, the 10th of July. Good morning. And yes, it's going to be another hot one. If you remember yesterday, it's going to be exactly the same today. 17 degrees right now and very high pollen. Temperatures ramping up.
20: Simon Grundy. Simon Grundy at breakfast.
19: And Dexys in the 80s gets the road on the show.

in Dunblane whilst discussing the UK's gun laws to Joe Rogan, the US podcaster, and the change of gun law because of just one murder. You may remember it was a massacre of loads of bairns and other people in Dunblane. Lane. Ignorant on the front page of the Mirror, and the bereaved families are furious. The King and Queen have been pictured posing with penguins at London Zoo whilst checking on their health during the heatwave, says the Telegraph. Elsewhere, Kemi Badenoch is said to have rejected former Conservative MPs as candidates for her party as they support net zero. Front page of the Express, Kemi, of the Metro this morning. Nige's votes are two fox race. The Clacton by-election is one sense of two fox race, given the campaigner Robert Pownall, dressed as a fox, and Lawrence Fox, the leader of Reclaim Party, are joining the fight with Binface and Nigel Farage. Front page of The Guardian, police investigate donations from the mother of Farage's ally to Reform. So this time it's George Cottrell's mum, apparently. Front page of The Times also leads with the Met investigation into £500,000 donated to Reform. And the front page of The Mail this morning, what a shameless stitch-up. Andy Burnham will be the Prime Minister after 322 Labour MPs backed him, but voters still know nothing of what he stands for. And the front page of The Sun, ban out of order, Three Lions, two-game ban for the red card at the weekend. Those the papers this morning. And Lowly Young at Nation Radio. Messi, good morning.

0: Just brilliant. Deacon Blue, back in the 80s, Dignity and Lola Young. Last year, Messi, still big right now. At 6:19.
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0: And let's see if we can get it today. 20% of us do this at least once a week. One in five. It's got something to do with shopping. Whether you go shopping in physical shops or shopping online, doesn't matter. 20% of us do this at least once a week. 07740 938 500. WhatsApp, Nation Radio Northeast on Facebook. I'll leave that with you for now. One in five, 20% of us do this at least once a week. And traffic in a moment first for the Northeast.
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12: I'm Greg Edwards. Good morning. Out on the main routes, traffic's on the move. It's looking good on the A19, both north and southbound in the area. Traffic's fine on the A1231 Sunderland Highway and also the A1M. That's coping well in both directions. Roadworks underway still in Durham at the A691. Do expect delays heading in past the hospital just near to the Snipely roundabout. Restrictions in place there for a few more days. Traffic on the A66 in the area is on the move.
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0: Samantha Mumba, remember her? She had a bit of a singing career. Then I think she went to America to become an actress. And I'm not sure we heard of her again. Anyway, before that, classic Motown, Stevie Wonder, at Nation, across the Northeast. It's 6:30. This is Simon Grundy. Good morning. A few headlines this morning. Andy Burnham has taken another step towards becoming the next Labour leader and therefore Prime Minister after the vast majority of Labour MPs nominated him. His leadership bid has been backed by 322 Labour MPs as he remains the only declared candidate, and it makes him just one short of 323 needed before it's mathematically impossible for anybody to run against him. If nobody else does, as expected, he'll be declared Labour leader next week before taking office as PM on the 20th of July. And get set to bake in another day of 35 degree heat. Well, down south, they've got an orange alert down there for the heat. And it's as far as Yorkshire now. But here in the northeast, it's still yellow. But anyway, expected heatwave levels until the end of next week. Yesterday, temperatures exceeded 34 for the eighth day this year, breaking the previous record of 7 days. That was set in 1976 and again in 2020. But parts of the UK could see more respite over the weekend with a northeasterly wind tomorrow and the weekend coming off the North Sea, which we will see first. And almost 9,000 people required to have an electronic monitoring tag don't have one. Apparently a report by the National Audit Office. They are likely to include violent offenders, prisoners released from jail who need to be checked on. They said that March 2026, prison authorities were reviewing around 8,900 cases of individuals recorded as having an active monitoring, but no tag. Don't they have enough of them? Anyway, there's some headlines this morning.
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0: Let's see if you can get this. 1 in 5, 20% of us do this at least once a week. Phone a friend, says Ray. No, eat fast food, says Graham. No, it's got something to do with shopping. If you look at the Facebook picture, there's a lass showing somebody else what she's bought. Massive clue. 07740 938 500 WhatsApp, Nation Radio Northeast on Facebook. What's your guess this morning? Treat themselves, says Rebecca. Nope. 20% of us do this at least once a week. Do what?

0: A classic 80s banger, The Look of Love. They're going to be supporting Culture Club at the Arena at the end of the year. If you want to go see them, it's like two for one, really. And before that, Señorita.
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0: So what's your guess this morning? 20% of us, one in five, do this at least once a week. Meet up and go shopping with a friend, says Ray. It is something to do with shopping, but no. Emily says, morning, Simon. Is it do online grocery shopping? Nope, nope, that's not right either. Good morning from Eddie. It says, morning, Simon. I'm on my way to Hartlepool. I'd normally lose you on the radio, but now I've discovered that this truck that I drive has got Android Auto, so I've got the Nation Player app, so I'll never lose you again. Nice. Is your mind masher this morning that 20% of us do this at least once a week? Forget to put deodorant on, especially in this heat. That's not right. So what do you think? Time is running out. And yes, it's got something to do with shopping. Look at the girls on Facebook. 20% of us do this at least once a week. Do what? And traffic first, though, next.
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19: I'm Greg Edwards. Traffic's on the move on the A1M, both north and southbound, looking at the sensors in the area. And it's also looking good on the A19, as well as the A690 and the Sunderland Highway. Roadworks are underway still in Stockton, affecting Nelson Place, the A1305. There's a northbound lane closure in place near to the Dovecot Street Junction for several more days, so do expect one or two delays at the busy times. Traffic's fine on the A66 in the area. That's the latest.
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0: Jesse J at Nation. It's now 10 to 7. And in a bit of showbiz news this morning, Harry Styles had added another trophy to his already ridiculous shelf. He's been given a gold Blue Peter badge. And it says that he might have just had his proudest achievement so far. And Taylor Swift is heading into the Emmy Awards with 5 nominations. But this time, she's going up against close friends Lady Gaga and Sabrina Carpenter. Taylor's nods are all for her Disney Plus film, The Eras Tour, The Final Show, which captured the emotional final night of her record-breaking stadium tour. In Canada, she's up for Outstanding Variety Special, where Sabrina is also nominated for her festive Disney Plus show, An Evening with Sabrina Carpenter and the Muppets. And in sad news, Bonnie Tyler passed away yesterday. I don't know whether you heard. After an operation in hospital in Portugal, she never recovered. Catherine Zeta-Jones said that she was one of the funniest people ever. She sang at her wedding to Michael Douglas, I think. And Carol Vorderman also said that she was adored back home, back in Wales. Born Gaynor Hopkins, famous Bonnie Tyler, stage name for Total Eclipse of the Heart, of course, represented the UK in Eurovision in 2013 and was made an MBE in 2023. And the halftime show for the World Cup final will not be shown on normal telly. Justin Bieber, Madonna, BTS. Justin is also expected to be there. He did the opening ceremony in Canada, but will be at the cup final. But the BBC said that they'll be doing football analysis. They're not going to show the halftime show. And ITV said the same. And they've got lots of adverts to play as well. So if you want to watch the halftime show for the World Cup, you'll have to find it elsewhere. And Neil Tennant from North Shields, from the Pet Shop Boys, is 72 today. Perry Edwards from South Shields, from Little Mix, of course, is 33. And Jason Orange from Take That, used to be, is 56 today.
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0: Answer time, if you've been following along. 20% of us do this at least once a week. And it was something to do with shopping. Boasting about a discount that we got. 077, oh, balls. Okay, it's answer time if you've been following along. 20% of us do this at least once a week. And it's got something to do with shopping, like I said. Boast about a discount that we got. Or a bargain. There'll be more next week. Right now, Ray

0: Ray, Where the Hell Is My Husband, at Nation Radio. And before that, a bit of a technical boob. You heard something you shouldn't have done. Could have been worse, I suppose. Anyway, moving on. The latest news, traffic and weather for the North East coming at 7. It's also Friday, so somebody's going to win a huge amount of money at tea time. Make me a winner. It's another £750,000. Christina won last week. Dave from Seaham won a couple of weeks ago. Will you win today?
1: Simon Grundy had breakfast.
0: How to enter, coming up.
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19: The top stories this hour. Former MP Anne Widdecombe's died at the age of 78. Her agents have released a statement this morning sending condolences. Our reporter Becky Lomas has more.
20: Born in 1947, Anne Widdecombe entered Parliament in 1987, representing the seat of Maidstone in Kent. A long-time Conservative politician, she later joined the Brexit Party in 2019, which later became Reform UK. As well as Anne's extensive career in politics, she was known for appearing on Strictly Come Dancing and was runner-up on Celebrity Big Brother in 2018.
1: Police have arrested four people after violent disorder broke out in London following Morocco's 2-0 defeat to France in last night's World Cup quarter-final. One officer was injured. Radio and TV legend Paul Gambaccini's revealed he has Alzheimer's disease. The 77-year-old says he was diagnosed early last year but will continue with his BBC and Greatest Hits radio shows. And British Wimbledon wildcard Arthur Ferry could cause a huge upset this afternoon when he takes on Alexander Zverev in the semi-finals.
21: Now for the news across the North East. Police are appealing for information after a pedigree sheep was killed and mutilated at the RSPB Salthome Nature Reserve near Stockton. Officers say someone cut through a fence to reach the field overnight, leaving behind an orphaned lamb. The RSPB is helping the investigation. Darlington has launched a new 3-year strategy to tackle antisocial behaviour, off-road bikes and violent crime. The plan follows concerns from residents, with almost 78% saying antisocial behaviour has increased. Plans for a large solar farm near Seaham have been unanimously rejected by Durham County Council. The Greenbelt scheme on land spanning County Durham and Sunderland would have powered around 16,000 homes. Councillors agreed it would cause unacceptable harm to the landscape. And council workers in Durham are among thousands being balloted for strike action over pay. Unite says staff have rejected a 3.3% offer after years of below inflation rises. The union warns strikes could affect local services.
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21: Another very warm and sunny day for us today with highs of 28 degrees, but cooling for the weekend. That's the latest. I'm Caroline Verdon.
0: Cheers, Caroline. 7.02, already 18 degrees. Yes, it's going to be another warm one. In fact, yesterday, exactly the same today, before cooling off for the weekend a bit with a colder wind off the North Sea. But not today, though.
9: Simon Grundy at breakfast.
0: Very high pollen, high UV, obviously sunsets at 9.40 tonight and then up again tomorrow morning at 4.40. No metros for the weekend in Sunderland this weekend, don't forget that. Right now, George Michael, 90s, let's go outside. Well, perfect weather for it.

0: 7. Really looking forward to the match then tomorrow night at 10 o'clock. Some stories I've read that it could be pushed back because of weather, just like our last match against Mexico was. So could 10 p.m. become 11 p.m? Could it be midnight? Could it be 1 a.m? Could it be 2 a.m. again? Oh, at least it's at the weekend, I suppose. But the early hours cup match against Mexico didn't just break sleep schedules, it also kick-started a baby boom, apparently. Yeah, during the delayed 1 a.m. kickoff last Sunday night, internet searches for pregnancy tests shot up by 114%, apparently. Brilliant. Uber Eats, which delivers loads of stuff from supermarkets and whatever, said fans started panic ordering all sorts of things when thunderstorms kicked the push back the hour of the kickoff to 2 a.m. of course. Popcorn searches jumped by 200%, energy drinks shot up, and yeah, pregnancy test kits were third, apparently. So it wasn't just Kane and Bellingham who scored then. Anyway, the match itself was huge. If you didn't hear the ratings at that stupid o'clock in the morning, 9 million people in the UK stayed awake until 4 a.m. A better time for the Americans. 44 million watched it in the States and 60 million watched it in Mexico. But of course, they got knocked out. And we're getting ready Saturday night for hopefully a Norwegian onslaught of the Vikings. We'll see. Have you seen all these videos that AI have been created on Instagram? Aren't they clever? With Haaland dressed as a Viking. Anyway, that's not till tomorrow night.
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2: I never thought it would happen to me. 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But I feel obliged to enter now because I did last week and, yeah.
0: She answered the phone. She won £750,000. 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

0: brought out of retirement by the Bee Gees back in the 1980s. You can hear them just in the background, can't you? Chain Reaction and Ella Langley before that, Choose in Texas. Big country hit. Then it got to number one on the proper chart in America and has just gone around the world for Ella, who found fame on TikTok and YouTube during the pandemic. Yeah, which is over, of course, 6 years ago now. I know. Simon Grundy at breakfast. And the latest on the roads next for a Friday, often quieter.
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16: I'm Greg Edwards. Traffic's on the move on the main route so far for this Friday morning. It's looking okay on the A1M, both north and southbound. Similar story if you're using the A19 or the Sunderland Highway. In Durham, busy now going in on the A691 near to the Snipely roundabout, partly because of the ongoing roadworks on that stretch. If you're using the A66, that's coping well in the Middlesbrough area. The central repairs are underway, though, between Hartford and West Leighton.
13: Travel
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Shaggy, wasn't me. And there go the Cranberries in the 90s. And now 26 minutes to 8. Beautiful start to the day. And it's going to be a day like yesterday, really, before it cools off a little bit for the weekend. Temperatures today well into the mid to late 20s, just like yesterday. But tomorrow, it'll be more like 21, especially on the coast, because the wind is coming off a cold North Sea, which is going to be refreshing, I think, for the whole country, especially for us, because of where we are. So, yeah, there's a bit of difference for the weekend. But not yet, though. So that's in the weather this morning. Traffic's okay so far. The metro's okay so far. Remember, there's engineering work on the Sunderland bit to South Hilton tomorrow and Sunday. So just like last weekend, there's no metros tomorrow and Sunday in Sunderland. There will be buses instead. And playing the Cranberries there, after nine, our golden hour is from the 1990s today. It was the year that a brand new boy band who were put together around Gary Barlow played at the Whitley Bay Ice Rink in the December of this mystery year before the arena was opened. So what year was Take That, Frenzy in Whitley Bay? And it was also the year that Wet n Wild opened as well. It was the UK's largest indoor water park at the time at Royal Quays in North Shields. Any idea? And it was also the year that Wearmouth Colliery closed as well, where the Stadium of Light, of course, is now. Very sad. In what year did that happen? After nine, our golden hour is from the 90s. Right now, up to date, Noah Kahan. And then we're back in the 80s. Yeah.

0: 80s Bon Jovi, Living on a Prayer, an absolute classic. From the album Slippery When Wet, somebody must have mopped the floor, I suppose. And before that, Noah Kahan at 18 minutes to 8. Traffic in a moment for the northeast if you're on your way to work. But Friday's often quieter, and that's one of the reasons why after-work drinks aren't as much of a thing anymore. According to research that's out today, people used to go for drinks after work with colleagues, mostly on a Friday. But what with technology and the pandemic, people now, if they can, work from home sometimes, and it's often on a Friday. A decade ago, 80% of people used to do it, while a study has found that it's dropped to just 40% going for drinks after work. In fact, 62% said that they would prefer food with no booze at all. 35% say that we avoid going to workplace parties or drinks with people that we work with and socialising with people we work with because they are boring and it feels like a complete waste of time. Ouch! Did you used to do it, but not anymore? I've never done it. I'm not sociable at all. Prefer my family. Let's get the latest traffic next for the North East. Simon Grundy at
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12: Pine Greg Edwards. Just starting to build up now on the A19 northbound going towards the Tyne Tunnel. A short queue showing up on the sensors. Traffic on the A194M is quite busy northbound towards the Felling Bypass as well. If you're heading into Durham, that's looking busy on the A691 going past the hospital, but not too bad really for this time of day. Traffic's on the move on the A1M, both north and southbound in the area. Quick reminder, roadworks are underway still in Stockton, affecting Nelson Terrace.
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best variety of hits. Nation Radio, 80s Curiosity Killed the Cat, and before that Adele at now 6 minutes to eight. But a showbiz, Taylor Swift heading into the Emmy Awards with five nominations revealed yesterday. The Eras Tour, the final show on Disney Plus. The film is the reason that she's been nominated. And Harry Styles, not just nominated, he's been given the most prestigious, proudest achievement of his life. He was given a gold Blue Peter badge. And Bonnie Tyler, passing away in hospital yesterday, still making the news this morning. Catherine Zeta-Jones described her as one of the funniest people she'd ever met. She was her wedding singer when she married Michael Douglas, apparently. Of course, Gaynor Hopkins was her original name, but changed it to Bonnie Tyler. Big 80s hits like Total Eclipse of the Heart, Holding Out for a Hero, did Eurovision in 2013, 10 years later got an MBE, but passed away in Portugal yesterday. So that's in the showbiz news this morning, if you missed it. And the BBC and ITV say that they're not going to screen the halftime show at the World Cup final. The BBC are going to concentrate on the footy, and ITV said the same, but they've got a lot of adverts to play as well. So if you wanted to watch Justin Bieber and Madonna and BTS and Shakira and whatever, you'll have to look elsewhere for it. And local lad, Neil Tennant from North Shields, from the Pet Shop Boys, 72 today. From South Shields, from Little Mix, Perry Edwards is 33 today. And Jason Orange from Take That, 56.

0: Tracy Abrams, that nation. J.J. Abrams' daughter, the movie maker. Now, I wonder if he'll start making movies at the Crown Works Studios in Pallium. They're going to start building them soon, aren't they? I think so. There's not going to be as many as originally planned, but it is still a thing, I hope. Anyway, it's nearly eight. Simon Grundy at breakfast. Nation Radio. Northeast update in 2 minutes.
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6: The top stories this hour. Anne Widdecombe's died at the age of 78. The long-running Tory politician held several ministerial positions in Sir John Major's government. Health Minister James Murray says she was a huge part of home politics.
11: She was never someone who was shy about sharing her views in quite a forthright way. And even though I quite often didn't agree with her views, she was such a big part of public life. Putting political differences aside, we should recognise the contribution that she's made to public life in this country.
6: A police officer has been injured and at least four people have been arrested following unrest in central London last night. The clashes on Edgware Road involved football fans following France's 2-0 World Cup quarter-final victory over Morocco. Veteran radio and TV presenter Paul Gambaccini has been diagnosed with Alzheimer's. The 77-year-old says he found out early last year. And a record's been broken for the number of days the UK's experienced temperatures above 34 degrees Celsius in a year. The Met Office recorded highs of 34.4 degrees in Surrey yesterday, the eighth day that's happened in 2026.
12: Now for the news across the North East. Police are appealing for information after a pedigree sheep was killed and mutilated at the RSPB Salthome Nature Reserve near Stockton. Officers say someone cut through a fence to reach the field overnight, leaving behind an orphaned lamb. The RSPB is helping the investigation. Darlington has launched a new 3-year strategy to tackle antisocial behaviour, off-road bikes and violent crime. The plan follows concerns from residents, with almost 78% saying antisocial behaviour has increased. increased. Plans for a large solar farm near Seaham have been unanimously rejected by Durham County Council. The Greenbelt scheme on land spanning County Durham and Sunderland would have powered around 16,000 homes. Councillors agreed it would cause unacceptable harm to the landscape. And council workers in Durham are among thousands being balloted for strike action over pay. Unite says staff have rejected a 3.3% offer after years of below inflation rises. The union warns strikes could affect local services.
9: Weather.
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12: Another very warm and sunny day for us today with highs of 28 degrees, but cooling for the weekend. That's the latest. I'm Caroline Verdon. Nation
0: Radio. Thanks, Caroline. Just gone 8 across the northeast. This is Simon Grundy at breakfast. It is Friday, the 10th of July. Today's forecast, a bit like yesterday, as you've heard. It's currently 18 degrees already. Very high pollen, high UV, but completely different for the weekend. There's an easterly wind making it a little cooler on the coast today. Tomorrow, it's going to be 18.
13: Simon Grundy. Simon Grundy at breakfast.
0: So if you don't like the heat, you're going to like the weekend. Much cooler, especially on the coast. Got to get through today, though. Shut the curtains, keep the sun out. Looking at the roads this morning, it's a lot quieter, so a lot of people will be at home working today. If it's air conditioned in the office, not at home.

90s 5 from before that, 80s Jermaine Stewart. We don't have to take our clothes off to have a good time, but if you wanted to, the weather's perfect for it at the minute. At 10 past 8, although you might burn your bottom, pardon. 5 was supposed to be in Darlington next month, the Discovery Festival, with the 80s calling night as well, cancelled this year. Apparently, costs are too high and there weren't enough tickets sold. So they're going to try again in 2027. You can keep your ticket if you did buy them, but not so many people did for the Discovery Festival in Darlington next month. So it has been cancelled. Lewis Capaldi last night was also cancelled in Newcastle, wasn't it? There was supposed to be two nights.

0: get your entry in and wait for the call. You never know. Our winner last week, well, Christina was over the moon.
1: I never thought it would happen to me. You know, you enter, but you just think, yeah, it's never going to be me. But I feel obliged to enter now because I did last week and, yeah.
0: Well, it was worth it, wasn't it? 750k Christina won last Friday. Dave in Seaham won the same amount a couple of weeks ago. So don't wait any longer. Enter Make Me a Winner now and you could kick off the weekend on £750,000 and be part of our winning team. 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
0: 8:12 at Nation. Going to 6 tonight at Roker, the restaurant on the seafront. Celebrating their 6th birthday today. Blimey. Watching the match Saturday night. Going to Angelo's, the Italian restaurant, Sunday afternoon for their Italian feast. 13 courses. Whew, what a weekend.

0: Americanos, Blue Jeans and Chinos, Holly Johnson at Nation Radio. Before that, the American, Olivia Rodrigo. And apparently the Americans are loving soccer more than ever because of the hydration breaks. It means that proper telly in America is now showing football, soccer, because they can play adverts in the middle of a half during the hydration breaks. That's what they're there for. Yes, for player safety as well, but they're playing adverts. I wonder if ITV will do that in 4 years' time, because they're here to stay, apparently, these hydration breaks. Anyway, the BBC apparently got 9 million viewers until 4 a.m. on Sunday night, Monday morning last week for the Mexico game. 60 million watched it in Mexico, and 44 million watched it in the States. This has really done football, soccer, really well, the World Cup, and of course, Ingolund, Norway, 10 p.m. tomorrow. Can't wait. Right now, though.
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0: Let's talk tennis. Wimbledon's homegrown hero, Arthur Ferry, has opened up about his nationality, and he insists that he's very British, despite France trying to claim him because he was born in Paris and speaks French with his parents. But he moved to London, Wimbledon, just around the corner from the All England Club at a very young age, and he went to university in America. So he was born in France, brought up in Britain, but went to university in America. So he's a bit of everything, really. But he says, no, I'm British. I'm flying the flag for Britain. Arthur Ferry, the Wimbledon sensation. Can he go all the way? What song should I play? Anything by Foreigner is what we thought. What about I'm Your Man, Wham? What about I'm Yours, Jason Mraz? What about A Message to the French, Hands Off? That was a classic by Aretha Franklin. What do you think I should play? 07740-938-500, WhatsApp, Nation Radio Northeast on Facebook. The wild card, Arthur Ferry at Wimbledon. Let's get the latest traffic next, though, for the Northeast. I'll leave that with you for a bit.
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8: I'm Greg Edwards on the Sunderland Highway. Traffic Sunderland bound is slow now towards the A19 junction on the sensors. The A19 itself northbound has a short queue towards the Tyne Tunnel. Nearby, a reminder, roadworks are underway in Jarrow on the A185 on Jarrow Road. Some temporary lights in place there for a few more days, so do expect one or two delays. Traffic on the A66 is fine so far in the Middlesbrough area, and also if you're heading over the Pennines this morning. That's the latest.
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Plan B at Nation a few years ago, and ABBA before that back in the 1970s. We do play the best variety of hits. This is Simon Grundy across the Northeast. Just gone 8:30. It's going to be another gorgeous day, maybe too hot for some people. Exactly like yesterday, the late 20s inland, on the coast about 24. But because of a northerly breeze, not just this afternoon, the weekend is going to be a lot cooler, especially on the seafront with coastal cloud and fret 18 tomorrow. So it is going to be different for the weekend, and the rest of the UK are going to get it a little cooler. But not today. There's an amber alert for the whole of the country that comes as far north now as Yorkshire. In the northeast, it's still a yellow alert for heat, though, so do take care. It is going to be pretty much the same as yesterday, but as I say, there's a little cool breeze coming off the sea, so it's going to be about 23, 24 on the seafront, but a lot cooler for the weekend. And on the roads this morning, hardly a bother, really. No incidents and accidents to report. The metro's okay. Don't forget, there's engineering work on the Sunderland bit to South Hilton tomorrow and Sunday, just like there was last weekend, so there's no metros in Sunderland tomorrow and Sunday. If you're heading to Durham, how? But anyway, the 140th Miners' Gala is on in Durham, of course, tomorrow. Hundreds of that. Is that like 200,000 people descend on Durham City? And there's the rally on the racecourse and everything. I remember Jeremy Corbyn being there a few years ago. I got caught up in it. Comrades! Okay. But anyway, the gala tomorrow. I know it's a lot of fun. The banners and the bands and the bagpipes as well from Houghton. Brilliant. What else is going on? The Spy Who Came In From the Cold at the Theatre Royal in Newcastle. That's today and tomorrow. It's been on all week. The same at the Globe in Stockton. Darren Brown has been on all week. Tonight and tomorrow again. You can also see at the Mouth of the Tyne Festival that started last night, but the big headline, James, on Sunday night. You've also got Paul Weller in Exhibition Park in Newcastle tonight. Nick Kershaw at the Boiler Shop. That's happening tonight as well, if you remember him in the 1980s. And Jimmy Nail is on in Barney Castle tonight, whatever you're doing this weekend. Have a good one. But as I say, it is going to be a lot cooler. And it is summertime, the third heat wave of summer, but the last day today. When I met you in-

0: 80s Duran Duran, Hungry Like the Wolf, and before that Calvin Harris. And if you love oldies after nine, our golden hour, it's not the 80s today, it's going to be the 90s. It was the year that Wearmouth Colliery closed. Of course, it's where Stadium of Light is now. It was also the year of the massive fire in Tynemouth, at the Tynemouth Plaza, that massive Victorian aquatic centre, the aquarium, yeah, the Winter Gardens. Huge, beautiful Victorian building, but a massive fire in what year? And of course, it's not there anymore. Nor is the Wet n Wild theme indoor water park. It was the biggest in the UK at the time, and it opened in the summer in North Shields at Royal Quays in what year? And Jet the Gladiator opened it as the special guest. And it was also the year that Whitley Bay at the ice rink played host to a brand new boy band. Take that. Just before the arena was built, they all used to play the ice rink in Whitley Bay, didn't they? Used to cover the ice. Do you remember New Kids on the Block there as well? Anyway, take that in 1990 what? After 9 o'clock. Now, if you fancy winning a great prize from our friends at Falcon Computers, your one-stop computer shop, well, they've got a brand new website, I don't know whether you've heard, called falcongaming.co.uk. 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Looks amazing. 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A mini LED gaming monitor. 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Falcongaming.co.uk. Have a look. Looks amazing. Way beyond me. And traffic in a moment for the North East. Simon Grundy at
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4: I'm Greg Edwards in Darlington. An accident is causing northbound queues on the A68 West Auckland Road. It's partially blocked near to the Rotary Way Junction. Meanwhile, on the A19, there's a northbound queue at the Tyne Tunnel, which is taking around 10 minutes to get through, according to the sensors. Also slow Sunderland bound on the Sunderland Highway on the approach to the A19 Junction. On the Metro, it's a reduced service today because of a shortage of trains.
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0: The best variety of hits from Nation Radio. 80s Bryan Adams, I Can't Stop This Thing That I Started at 10 to 9. And 80s legend Bonnie Tyler passed away yesterday after having an operation and being in hospital for a while in Portugal. Of course, a native to Wales, her real name, Gaynor Hopkins. Total Eclipse of the Heart, Holding Out for a Hero, all these massive anthems. She even represented the UK at Eurovision in 2013 and 10 years later got an MBE, passed away in Portugal. Catherine Zeta-Jones famously had her perform at her wedding to Michael Douglas. She said yesterday that she was one of the funniest people she'd ever met. A load of tributes yesterday and still this morning. And Harry Styles has added another trophy to his huge shelf. He got a blue Peter badge, a gold one, and he said that it just might be my proudest achievement ever. And Taylor Swift heading into the Emmy Awards with 5 nominations. They came out yesterday. You can see them all if you Google them. Most of them American, though. Her Eras Tour, the final show film, has given her 5 nods for the Disney Plus film that she did. And also An Evening with Sabrina Carpenter and the Muppets on Disney Plus has also been nominated as well. And her other friend, Lady Gaga, is also in the mix. Elton John is going to be doing more shows to the tour that should have ended by now, Farewell Yellow Brick Road. It was a 2-year tour that came to Sunderland, you might remember, at the Stadium of Light. Well, he's actually going back on the road and he's going to do a load of shows in Mexico, apparently. And also, Justin Bieber, Madonna, BTS, Shakira performing at the World Cup final halftime show. But the BBC and ITV aren't going to show it, though. They're going to concentrate on the football, and ITV have got loads of adverts to play anyway. So if you want to watch the halftime show, you'll have to go somewhere else. Maybe it'll be on the iPlayer, but it won't be on proper telly. And happy birthday to Neil Tennant from the Pet Shop Boys, from North Shields, 72. From South Shields, Perry Edwards from Little Mix, 33 today. And Jason Orange from Take That, well, he was 56 today.
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0: Loads of suggestions today around the wild card, Arthur Ferry, who's doing so well at Wimbledon. And he insists, "I'm very British," despite France claiming him to be one of their own. He was born in Paris, speaks French with his parents, but he moved to England near Wimbledon's All England Club, actually, at a very young age, but went to university in America. But he says, no, I'm British. What song should I play? I'm an Englishman. The Kinks, says Tony. I'm an Englishman in New York. You can play that one, said Sarah in Sunderland. Could do, I suppose. Anything from Foreigner? No, he's not a foreigner. That's the point. Thank you for that. I'm going to play this. A lot of people said, why don't you play Jason Mraz? You suggested it earlier on as one that you had actually chosen, Simon, with producer Matt. Yes, and it does fit well. So thank you, Sharon in Sunderland. I'm yours. Really?

0: Taylor Swift, who's been married a week now at Nation. And an hour of all is coming up our golden hour. Robin S. Freddie Mercury had a number one with this. And Katie Lang's Constant Craving will play the whole hour next, though, from the same year. Which one? After the latest Northeast news at 9.
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11: The top stories this hour. Former MP Anne Widdecombe's died at the age of 78. Her agents have released a statement this morning sending condolences. Our reporter Becky Lomas has more.
13: Born in 1947, Anne Widdecombe entered Parliament in 1987, representing the seat of Maidstone in Kent. A long-time Conservative politician, she later joined the Brexit Party in 2019, which later became Reform UK. As well as Anne's extensive career in politics, she was known for appearing on Strictly Come Dancing and was runner-up on Celebrity Big Brother in 2018.
11: Police have arrested four people after violent disorder broke out in London following Morocco's 2-0 defeat to France in last night's World Cup quarter-final. One officer was injured. Radio and TV legend Paul Gambaccini's revealed he has Alzheimer's disease. The 77-year-old says he was diagnosed early last year but will continue with his BBC and Greatest Hits radio shows. And British Wimbledon wildcard Arthur Ferry could cause a huge upset this afternoon when he takes on Alexander Zverev in the semi-final.
14: Now for the news across the northeast. Police are appealing for information after a pedigree sheep was killed and mutilated at the RSPB Salthome Nature Reserve near Stockton. Officers say someone cut through a fence to reach the field overnight, leaving behind an orphaned lamb. The RSPB is helping the investigation. Darlington has launched a new three-year strategy to tackle antisocial behaviour, off-road bikes and violent crime. The plan follows concerns from residents, with almost 78% saying antisocial behaviour has increased. Plans for a large solar farm near Seaham have been unanimously rejected by Durham County Council. The Greenbelt scheme on land spanning County Durham and Sunderland would have powered around 16,000 homes. Councillors agreed it would cause unacceptable harm to the landscape. And council workers in Durham are among thousands being balloted for strike action over pay. Unite says staff have rejected a 3.3% offer after years of below inflation rises. The union warns strikes could affect local services.
15: Weather.
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14: Another very warm and sunny day for us today, with highs of 28 degrees, but cooling for the weekend. That's the latest. I'm Caroline Verdon.
0: Thank you, Caroline. Just gone 9. It's going to be another hot one until it cools off for the weekend because of the wind coming off the sea. But it is going to be like yesterday today, so take care in the sunshine. And here we're playing the songs from what year?
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0: Take that in just a moment. You might have seen them at the Whitley Bay Ice Rink. Yeah, before the arena was built. First, Robin S.

0: Take That, Why Can't I Wake Up With You? A brand new boy band at the time. There was hysteria at the Whitley Bay ice rink when they came to the Northeast. In what year? And before that, a classic floor filler from Robin S. And also in that neck of the woods, it was the year of the big fire at Tynemouth, where the plaza caught fire, the huge Victorian winter gardens and aquarium. What a beautiful building that was, just overlooking Long Sands. It's not there anymore, of course. There's still evidence that it was there once, but not anymore. So in March of what year did the Tynemouth Plaza catch fire and ultimately had to be demolished? Also the year that in Sunderland, Wearmouth Colliery was closed. It's where the Stadium of Light is now, of course. It was the last deep coal mine to operate in the Durham coal field, as they called it, ending centuries of mining in that area. So what year am I talking about? And at the pictures, this was the biggest film of the year.
1: How fast are they?
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0: People amazed at all the CGI to create the dinosaurs, yet Jurassic Park was the biggest film of the year. Others included Free Willy, Mrs. Doubtfire, The Fugitive, Philadelphia, and from Mel Brooks, Robin Hood, Men in Tights. He was 100 last weekend.

0: Freddie Mercury had a number one, Living on My Own, K.D. Lang before that. So what is your guess today? What is our mystery year? Have a look at Facebook, Nation Radio Northeast, an extra clue there. It was the year that we first saw The X-Files and Cracker and Frasier, because Cheers came to an end, but the spin-off with Dr. Frasier Crane started. The BBC's Saturday Kids Morning TV show Live and Kicking started. And GMTV replaced TVAM because it went bust. And also the year that QVC came to the UK, the shopping channel. Quality, value, convenience. And this.
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0: The Wrong Trousers, Wallace and Gromit was released. It followed up their first outing, which was a grand day out 4 years before it. 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

0: Chakademus and Pliers, Twist and Shout, their version of that classic oldie, but in 1990 what? And before that, a number one from Gabrielle, Dreams, on Nation Radio. In fact, Gabrielle, in a few weeks' time in the Northeast, live at Lumley with Marty Pello. There's a new music festival at Lumley Castle in Chesterler Street, if you want to see Gabrielle supporting Marty Pello. Anyway, what year was that number one, Dreams? It was the year that Spender came to an end after three successful series with Jimmy Nail, who's on a big tour at the moment. He was in Yarm earlier this week and Middlesbrough, I think, last night, tonight in Barnard Castle. But what year was he Spender for the final time? But this started because Vic and Bob had a huge tax bill that they needed to pay. Apparently, they didn't want to do a game show, but they kind of needed to for the money. But it really took off.
1: The first round is true or false. True or false? And the first question is for you, Karen. True or false? Roger Moore's right eyebrow is insured for $1 million. True or false?
2: I'd say it's got to be false, really.
1: It is false.
0: Yeah. Shooting Stars, the panel game with Vic and Bob. What year did it start? You might remember Matt Lucas as George Dawes on the drums in his Baby Grow, the Dove from Above. It became a cult. But begrudgingly, they started Shooting Stars in 90 what?

The best variety of hits. Nation Radio, James and Laid Massive. They're headlining the Mouth of the Tyne Festival on Sunday. Already up and running, though, in the Priory in Tynemouth. What is the mystery year, though, that they had huge hit Laid? And before that, Sub, Ain't No Love, Ain't No Use with Melanie Williams, a classic floor filler from the 90s. But 1990 what? It was the year that Wet n Wild opened at Royal Quays in North Shields. It was the UK's largest indoor water park at the time. It was opened by Diane Udale, who was on the original Gladiators. Yeah, she was Jet, and she opened Wet n Wild. Of course, it's closed since, but what year did it open? And this was on the TV.

0: this week I'm in France with a beginner's guide to a driving holiday abroad.
1: The late Jill Dando hosted Holiday in 1990 what? She was also the host of Crime Watch, of course, and she was shot and killed on her own doorstep, and they still don't know why or by who, but they think it was because she was a host of Crime Watch. Anyway, what year?
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0: Jade. The three lasses from California, not RJ from South Shields, from Little Mix. Don't Walk Away, it was the 90s. And Lenny Kravitz had a number one song, Are You Gonna Go My Way? Soon to be Harry Styles' father-in-law. Because, of course, Harry is engaged to Zoe Kravitz. But what year did Dad have a number one song? Well, it's answer time now.
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0: So it's answer time. It was the year that Prince changed his name to a symbol because he was in conflict with Warner Brothers at the time, who owned his name. I remember going to Sheffield Arena to see him, driving south in this year to see him live. But well done to Anne. She got it right in Sunderland. John in Washington. Peter in Cramlington. Ian in Ryup and in Sunderland. Well done to Clive. Lisa Gibson in Washington. Paul in Sunderland. Well done. Janice as well. Phil in Washington got it wrong. Then he came back and got it right. Dave in Hebburn got it right. Well done. Judith in Sunderland, the year that my daughter was born. No wonder you know the year then. Well done. Amanda and Alison. Tracy on her way to the airport with her husband Steve at the moment, heading off on holiday soon. We're very excited, Simon, and enjoying these year of 1993. Yes, you're right. Let's have another.

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1: East 17 and Nation Radio, It's Alright. I played Take That earlier on, so I suppose I had to play East 17 as well. There was a battle between the two of them. Or was it just made up by the press? Probably. Anyway, yes, it was 93. Well done if you said that. I'll see you Sunday morning or all next week at breakfast from 6 a.m. Have a great day.
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18: The top stories this hour. Former Tory Minister Anne Widdecombe's died aged 78. She served as a Conservative MP for 23 years before becoming a Reform UK member. But her career wasn't just known for its politics, as Anne also appeared on Strictly Come Dancing and Celebrity Big Brother. Historian Sir Anthony Seldon says it really says a lot about her character.
19: How unusual to have somebody prepared to do that. I think she was admirable. Like, a lot of people, I didn't agree with all she said. That doesn't matter. I think she was an admirable politician and an advocate for public service in democracy.
18: A police officer has been injured and at least four people have been arrested following unrest in central London last night. The clashes on Edgware Road involved football fans following France's 2-0 World Cup quarter-final victory over Morocco. Four people from Britain are feared to be among at least 11 people who've died in a wildfire that swept through parts of southern Spain. And Andy Burnham's now almost guaranteed to be the next Prime Minister after 322 Labour MPs nominated him to take over. He's the only declared candidate.
20: Now for the news across the North East. Police are appealing for information after a pedigree sheep was killed and mutilated at the RSPB Salthome Nature Reserve near Stockton. Officers say someone cut through a fence to reach the field overnight, leaving behind an orphaned lamb. The RSPB is helping the investigation. Darlington has launched a new three-year strategy to tackle antisocial behaviour, off-road bikes and violent crime. The plan follows concerns from residents, with almost 78% saying antisocial behaviour has increased. Plans for a large solar farm near Seaham have been unanimously rejected by Durham County Council. The Greenbelt scheme on land spanning County Durham and Sunderland would have powered around 16,000 homes. Councillors agreed it would cause unacceptable harm to the landscape. And council workers in Durham are among thousands being balloted for strike action over pay. Unite says staff have rejected a 3.3% offer after years of below inflation rises. The union warns strikes could affect local services.
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20: Another very warm and sunny day for us today with highs of 28 degrees, but cooling for the weekend. That's the latest. I'm Caroline Verdon. Nation
1: 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Good morning and welcome to Friday morning show here on Nation Radio. This is Mark Collins. Songs on the way from Joan Armatrading and The Cause after

0: you very much for all the gifts that you do get us at the end of each year, but can you refrain, please, from buying us a mug saying world's best teacher? Many teachers have got cupboards full of these mugs at home. Teachers are saying, we're very grateful, but I've got so many world's best teacher mugs, I can do without some. What they are saying is wine and chocolate and Amazon gift vouchers are what we would really like. Wouldn't we all? Wouldn't we all? But if you are going to get a present for a teacher, that's what they want. An Amazon gift voucher, a bottle of wine, or some chocolate.
1: They say the holy water's watered down, and this town's lost its faith. Our colours will fade.

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0: Do you remember? They never actually met to sing that song. They just did it in separate studios across the Atlantic. James Morrison and Nelly Furtado with Broken Strings here on Nation Radio. And before that, from the Saturday Night Fever soundtrack, If I Can't Have You from Yvonne Elliman. Today's the big day.
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0: Today's the day that you could score a life-changing £750,000 and truly kick off the weekend in style. 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And all the rules for this network competition can be found on our website. The lines close at 5 o'clock this afternoon. 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

0: Madonna getting into the groove this Friday morning on Nation Radio. And before that, Tom Grennan, How Does It Feel? We will be celebrating the birthday of a man who is part of the most successful duo in UK music history. Yes, between the duo, they have sold 100 million records worldwide. Who is this man? Who are the duo? 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
5: 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Oh, yeah.

current song from Holly Humberstone this Friday morning here on Nation Radio. That is called White Noise. It is the 10th of July. If it's your birthday today, many happy returns. It was on this day in 1968, Eric Clapton announced that Cream would break up after their current tour. 1 year later, in 1969, the funeral of Rolling Stone Brian Jones took place in his hometown of Cheltenham. On this day in 1979, Chuck Berry was sentenced to 5 months in jail after being found guilty of tax evasion. Coldplay released their debut album, Parachutes, on this day in the year 2000. And on this day in 2008, the drum skin used on the cover of the Beatles' Sgt. Pepper album sold for over $500,000 at a Christie's Memorial auction in London. Ronnie James Dio, the vocalist with Black Sabbath and Rainbow. He was born on this day, 1942. Happy birthday to Jason Orange with Take That. 56 years old today, but celebrating his 72nd birthday today. Happy birthday to Neil Tennant of the Pet Shop Boys.

0: such a great band. They've had so many hits over the years. There's one always on my mind from the Pet Shop Boys. Happy birthday to Neil Tennant. He is 72 years old today. Good morning. This is Mark Collins here on Nation Radio. The latest news headlines are next at 11, and then at 11:20 this morning, we will play Friday morning's Weekday Link.
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12: The top stories this hour. Tributes being paid to politician Anne Widdecombe, who's died at the age of 78. She was also known for appearing on shows including Strictly Come Dancing and Celebrity Big Brother. Conservative MP Matt Bickers tells us she was a titan of British politics.
21: You will not find many people as forthright in their views or as unafraid to share them as Anne Widdecombe. I remember as a youngster seeing her on the television, she was inspiring, incredibly powerful, strong woman who was not afraid to share her opinion.
12: Four people from Britain are feared to be among at least 11 people who've died in a wildfire that swept through parts of southern Spain. Firefighters are battling the blaze in the Andalusia region. British Wimbledon wildcard Arthur Ferry could cause a huge upset this afternoon when he takes on Alexander Zverev in the semi-finals. And the Bayeux Tapestry has returned to the UK for the first time in almost 1,000 years. The 70-metre-long piece of linen, which features images of the Norman Conquest, arrived at the British Museum in London earlier.
22: Now for the news across the northeast. Cleveland police are investigating after a pedigree sheep was killed and parts of its body removed at the RSPB Salthome Nature Reserve near Stockton. Officers say someone entered the field overnight. The attack left an orphaned lamb. The RSPB is assisting inquiries. Council workers in Durham are being balloted for strike action. Union members turned down a 3.3% pay offer, arguing it fails to address years of real-term cuts. The ballot runs until August the 17th. A proposed solar farm near Seaham has been turned down by Durham County Council. The development on Greenbelt land between County Durham and Sunderland could have generated enough renewable energy for around 16,000 homes, but councillors ruled the impact on the landscape was too great. And a new 3-year community safety plan has been launched in Darlington to tackle antisocial behaviour, off-road bikes and crime. It follows a resident survey showing almost 78% believe antisocial behaviour has worsened.
17: Weather.
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22: Highs of 28 this afternoon, staying warm and sunny, but it should cool down a bit for the weekend. That's the latest. I'm Caroline Verdon.
0: Good morning. Thanks for choosing Nation Radio for this Friday morning. This is Mark Collins.

0: her about it. Before that, I played you Love Me Like You Do from Ellie Goulding. And yes, an anthem from Oasis, getting us into another hour of the best variety of hits. Of course, it was Don't Look Back in Anger. So less than 6 hours to go until somebody wins £750,000. And if you haven't entered yet, listen up, because I've got a special deal for you in this hour.
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0: Yep, there's less than 6 hours to go until somebody wins £750,000. 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

0: Fine Young Cannibals on Nation Radio. She Drives Me Crazy. And before that, I played you Olivia Dean, of course, with Man I Need. Right, are you ready for Friday morning's weekday link? I do hope so. Three songs to play you that today are all linked by one word. Yes, it is a blankety-blank type weekday link. I will play you the first two songs. You've got to suss out what the word is that links those two songs and then apply the same logic, please, and come up with song number three. Let me know your thoughts as to what it could be on this WhatsApp number, 07740938500. And song number one on Friday morning's weekday link here on Nation Radio is up next.
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It's been a while since I've heard that on the radio. The Taste of Your Tears by King is song number one on Friday morning's weekday link here on Nation Radio. This is song number two.

Song number two on today's Weekday Link, A Kiss from a Rose from Seal. Okay. Song number one, The Taste of Your Tears from King. What's the word that links those two songs? And more importantly, please, what do you think song number three could be? 07740 938

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0: Cry Wolf from Aha on Nation Radio, and before that, I played you Dua Lipa with Houdini. We have a winner on today's weekday link. Well done to Leroy. Leroy Walpole, the sweaty bricky. His words, not mine. Well done, Leroy. You're first through with the right answer. It's on the way before midday today. You're on Nation Radio.
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0: Man in the Arena, the current song from The Script, here on Nation Radio. They're going to be on tour in 2027 if you're a Script fan. Right, today's weekday link went like this. Song number one, The Taste of Your Tears from King and Kiss from a Rose from Seal was song number two. The word bud links those two songs. Taste bud, rose bud. And well done to Leroy. Leroy Walpole, the sweaty brookie, said, could it be Cotton Eye Joe for Cotton Bud? Nice one, Leroy.
1: If it hadn't been for Cotton Eye Joe, I'd been married a long time ago. Where did you come from? Where

0: come from Cotton-a-do.
1: Give me a break. It's Friday and the sun is shining. Why not? Rednecks with Cotton-Eye Joe is song number 3 on today's weekday link. The word bud linked to all 3 songs today. Taste Bud, Rose Bud and Cotton Bud. Another one Monday morning at 11:20 here on Nation Radio. 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
17: The top stories this hour. 4 British people are feared to have died in a Spanish wildfire. It's after a burnt-out car was discovered which had its steering wheel on the right-hand side. At least 11 people are thought to have perished in the south of the country. Dr. Theodore Keeping is a weather scientist.
18: Extreme fires like this can be very fast-spreading, much faster than a human can travel, but also people who may be cut off by the fire as they try to escape by car as well.
17: Rescue teams are continuing to search the fire zone. Tributes being paid to Anne Widdecombe, who's died at the age of 78. The politician was a Tory MP for 23 years before moving to the Brexit Party. Millions more people in England won't be able to use their hose pipes as usual after today due to the hot weather. Anglican water customers will be limited when it comes to watering gardens, washing cars or filling paddling pools. And finally, this lunchtime, Britain's Arthur Ferry will become only the fourth wild card to play in a men's Grand Slam semi-final when he takes to centre court at Wimbledon in around an hour and a half.
0: Now for the news across the northeast. Cleveland police are investigating after a pedigree sheep was killed and parts of its body removed at the RSPB Salthome Nature Reserve near Stockton. Officers say someone entered the field overnight. The attack left an orphaned lamb. The RSPB is assisting inquiries. Council workers in Durham are being balloted for strike action. Union members turned down a 3.3% pay offer, arguing it fails to address years of real-term cuts. The ballot runs until August the 17th. A proposed solar farm near Seaham has been turned down by Durham County Council. The development on Greenbelt land between County Durham and Sunderland could have generated enough renewable energy for around 16,000 homes, but councillors ruled the impact on the landscape was too great. And a new three-year community safety plan has been launched in Darlington to tackle antisocial behaviour, off-road bikes and crime. It follows a resident survey showing almost 78% believe antisocial behaviour has worsened.
15: Weather.
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0: Highs of 28 this afternoon, staying warm and sunny, but it should cool down a bit for the weekend. That's the latest. I'm Caroline Verdon.
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from the Back to the Future film, The Power of Love, Huey Lewis and the News on the Nation 80s takeover from Nation Radio. Bananarama before that with I Want You Back, and we got underway with a song that was released a few times during the 1980s, firstly in 1983 and again in 1988. Blue Monday from New Order, a 12-inch single that stayed on the charts for virtually a whole year. Good afternoon, this is Mark Collins. I'm in the mood for not one, but two Nation Nuggets, beginning with Sharon Redd.

0: Two Nation Nuggets back to back here on Nation Radio's Nation 80s Takeover. Billy Idol with Hot in the City and Can You Handle It? It was Sharon Redd before that. Don't forget, if you've got yourself a smart speaker, you can ask it to play Nation 80s at any time of day. If you're having an 80s party or you love your 80s songs and just fancy listening to some for an hour or so, just say to your smart speaker, play Nation 80s. We're there 24 hours a day.
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U2's tribute to Martin Luther King, Pride in the Name of Love on the Nation 80s Takeover from Nation Radio. And before that, DeBarge with The Rhythm of the Night. Time for a couple of synth bands from the 1980s. Erasure, follow Depeche Mode.

0: A couple of 1980s synth bands for you. Erasure with Stop and Depeche Mode before that. And People Are People on the Nation 80s Takeover from Nation Radio. Good afternoon, this is Mark Collins. I'll be with you through till 1. And then Tony Shepherd will be here from 1 o'clock, including half an hour of 90s classics powered by Nation 90s from 2 to 2.30.
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0: Sub Friday afternoon's edition of the Nation 80s Takeover from Nation Radio. Thank you very much for your company for today and, of course, for this week. Whatever you're up to this weekend, have a wonderful time doing it. Stick around. Tony Shepherd is on the way next to take you through the afternoon here on Nation Radio. Nation
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9: Top stories this hour. Four people from Britain are feared to be among at least 11 people who've died in a wildfire that swept across parts of southern Spain. Firefighters are battling the blaze in the Andalusia region. The Clacton by-election, triggered by Nigel Farage's decision to quit as an MP, will be held next month on the 13th of August. tribute being paid to politician Anne Widdecombe, who's died aged 78. She was a Tory MP for 23 years before moving to the Brexit Party and then Reform. She was also known for appearing on Strictly Come Dancing and Celebrity Big Brother. And Arthur Ferry's Wimbledon semi-final gets underway in the next half hour. The British wildcard faces Alexander Zverev on centre court. And while Ferry was born in France to French parents, he grew up in London.
10: 10 years ago, you would have asked me that question, and I probably would have said I felt maybe more French than English, but now it's not the case at all. Yeah, I feel very British. You know, I live here. All my best friends live here. I went to school here. I train here. And my roots are very much tied to London now.
11: Now for the news across the northeast. Cleveland police are investigating after a pedigree sheep was killed and parts of its body removed at the RSPB's Salthome Nature Reserve near Stockton. Officers say someone entered the field overnight. The attack left an orphaned lamb. The RSPB is assisting inquiries. Council workers in Durham are being balloted for strike action. Union members turned down a 3.3% pay offer, arguing it fails to address years of real-term cuts. The ballot runs until August the 17th. A proposed solar farm near Seaham has been turned down by Durham County Council. The development on Greenbelt land between County Durham and Sunderland could have generated enough renewable energy for around 16,000 homes, but councillors ruled the impact on the landscape was too great. And a new three-year community safety plan has been launched in Darlington to tackle antisocial behaviour, off-road bikes and crime. It follows a resident survey showing almost 78% believe antisocial behaviour has worsened.
12: Weather.
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11: Highs of 28 this afternoon, staying warm and sunny, but it should cool down a bit for the weekend. That's the latest. I'm Caroline Verdon.
0: Thank you for that. More great 80s from midday tomorrow, and a very good afternoon to you. Tony Shepherd here, getting you through your afternoon with just the best variety of hits. Amy Winehouse plays.

the Bee Gees and you win again on Nation Radio. Lovely to be with you, Tony Shepherd here, just getting you closer to the weekend with this fine music. And after two, we've got some great Back to the 90s here on Nation Radio. So the Dior dress, Adam Sandler and a man of honour. It was all going on at Taylor Swift's wedding over the weekend. Here's The Fate of Ophelia on Nation.

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17: 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Now it's got a little bit cooler. We'll have the best variety of hits to wake up to. We'll have the local news for the North East, local traffic, of course. 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

Day today. Go easy, don't go stepping on a bee. It's an annual awareness dedicated to protecting our bees, crucial to our ecosystem. Do love a bumblebee. It's also Global Get Ahead Day, raising awareness for brain conditions. And it's National Kitten Day today, for appreciating and celebrating kittens. Isn't every day a National Kitten Day? You gotta love them, haven't you? Here's Galantis, David Guetta and Little Mix. Not When They're Climbing the Curtains, let's be honest. It's Heartbreak Anthem on Nation.

0: 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And I'm sandwiched in the middle, Tony Shepherd here, getting you through your afternoons. And some great shows this weekend. 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
13: The top stories this hour. It's thought 4 British people are among the 12 victims known to have died in Spain's worst wildfire for more than 20 years. It's affecting the Andalusia area. Richard Shanley owns an English-speaking radio station there.
14: It's windy, which is exacerbating the situation. And the noise you hear in the background, those are fire service planes coming into the sea to collect water, to drop water on the fires.
13: Two brothers have been jailed for life for murdering a civil servant during a spree of violent robberies targeting men they believed to be gay 42 years ago. Michael and Anthony Stewart were 15 and 18 when they attacked Anthony Littler in North London in 1984. Anne Widdecombe is being described as a titan of British politics following her death, aged 78. She was a Conservative MP and MEP, later becoming a Reform UK member. And the Bayeux Tapestry has returned to the UK for the first time in almost 1,000 years. The 70-metre-long embroidery, which features images of the Norman Conquest, is now at the British Museum.
15: Now for the news across the northeast. Cleveland police are investigating after a pedigree sheep was killed and parts of its body removed at the RSPB Salthome Nature Reserve near Stockton. Officers say someone entered the field overnight. The attack left an orphaned lamb. The RSPB is assisting inquiries. Council workers in Durham are being balloted for strike action. Union members turned down a 3.3% pay offer, arguing it fails to address years of real-term cuts. The ballot runs until August the 17th. A proposed solar farm near Seaham has been turned down by Durham County Council. The development on Greenbelt land between County Durham and Sunderland could have generated enough renewable energy for around 16,000 homes, but councillors ruled the impact on the landscape was too great. And a new 3-year community safety plan has been launched in Darlington to tackle antisocial behaviour, off-road bikes and crime. It follows a resident survey showing almost 78% believe antisocial behaviour has worsened.
16: Weather.
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15: Highs of 28 this afternoon, staying warm and sunny, but it should cool down a bit for the weekend. That's the latest. I'm Caroline Verdon.
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0: Fridays always sound better on Nation's Back to the 90s. I'm Tony Shepherd here with you. Thank you for your suggestion. If you've sent one in for our 30 minutes of 90s memories, Spice Girls.

0: finals of Wimbledon. There's a certain football match I've heard about. Sophie B. Hawkins, and right beside you on Nation Radio, I'm Tony Shepherd here with you. We've got an REM favourite. It's been requested by Richard, actually, who says he's travelling around today in the car, and he's got us on. He left us a little message whilst he stopped off for a coffee. So let me sort that out for you within the next 10 minutes, playing here on Nation's Back to the 90s.
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Lauryn Hill, it's Do Wop That Thing, rounding off this afternoon's selection of 90s on Nation Radio. 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Details in just a bit of how this afternoon could be the one you'll always remember. I think your bank balance might be thanking you.

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12: 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Now it's got a little bit cooler. We'll have the best variety of hits to wake up to. We'll have the local news for the northeast, local traffic, of course. And Make Me a Winner is worth 777 next week. Wow. 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

0: Lady Gaga and Bruno Mars, Die With A Smile on Nation Radio. Tony Shepherd with you. Let's get you up to date with your headlines for 3 o'clock. And then more great music for you. We'll kick off with a Britney classic from back in 2000. A pure sort of pop staple. And it even references a line from Titanic in it. What more can you need?
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9: The top stories this hour. 12 people are now known to have died in wildfires in southern Spain, and it's thought four of the victims are Brits. Officials in the Andalusia area say bodies were found in a burnt-out car, which had the steering wheel on the right. Weather expert Dr. Theodore Keeping says high winds won't be helping.
10: This can have not only an impact on people trying to escape on foot, but also people who may be cut off by the fire as they try to escape by car as well.
9: Two brothers have been jailed for murdering a civil servant in 1984. During a spree of violence against men they thought were gay. Michael and Anthony Stewart killed Anthony Littler in North London. It's understood police investigating Andrew Mountbatten Windsor are going to speak to the family of Virginia Giuffre. Andrew was arrested on suspicion of misconduct in public office earlier this year. Miss Giuffre, who died last year, accused Andrew of sexual assault, which he has strongly denied. And Prince Harry's been trying his hand at pickleball in Birmingham. He's there to launch the one-year countdown to the 2027 Invictus Games.
11: Now for the news from across the northeast. A woman from Darlington says she was forced to bury her husband in an unmarked grave in Cape Third after he fell ill and died on holiday. 74-year-old Colin Timpson suffered dehydration, severe anemia and septic shock. The law firm's working with his wife and thousands of others in claims against travel operators and hotels. A landmark in County Durham's mining history has been given greater legal protection. Red Hills in Durham has been upgraded to a Grade 2 star-listed status following a £14 million restoration. Durham County Council has refused plans for a solar farm near Seaham on the border with Sunderland. Developers said the Greenbelt scheme, which would straddle both counties, could generate enough electricity to power 16,000 homes. But council has agreed with residents that it would have an unacceptable impact on the landscape. And the North East Ambulance Service has launched a summer safety campaign for families and young people. It includes advice from paramedics and emergency call handlers.
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11: Staying dry and hot, but turning cloudy overnight with a chance of some fog in places. Lows down to 14. That's the latest. I'm Sean Moore.
13: Good afternoon, Tony Shepherd here with this great music. The weekend will be here before you know it. It's Rag & Bone Man playing soon for you. After old school Britney first. Nation.

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1: Oh, it's beautiful. But wait a minute, isn't this...
0: Yeah, yes it is.
1: But I thought the old lady dropped him into the ocean in the air.

All Round 80s Ledge, Kim Wilde. You keep me hanging on Nation Radio. Thanks for having us on. Tony Shepherd here. Good luck to this guy stepping out on stage tomorrow and Sunday at the British Summertime Concert at Hyde Park in London. It's the excellent Lewis Capaldi, and this is Stay Love on Nation.

0: Madonna La Isla Bonita, her highly anticipated 15th Countem studio album, Confessions Part 2, is now out there. The follow-up to Confessions on a Dance Floor, of course. Tony Shepherd here, afternoon.
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Have us playing throughout your day. You can even leave us on if you're heading out, and we'll keep the dog entertained. This time of the afternoon, we go old school. So first on Nation's old school run, it's the Jacksons.

0: Mech featuring Leo Sayer, Thunder in My Heart again. What a track on Nation's Old School Run. We brought you the Jackson just before that as well. Shake Your Body. More Old School Run classics through the week at around about this time. And don't forget to have us on this weekend. We've got the Nation Network Chart Show with Foxy Sunday from 4 with some classic chart countdowns from the 80s, the 90s and the noughties. 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
15: Simon Grundy at breakfast.
16: Back on Monday morning, after hopefully some decent sleep now it's got a little bit cooler. We'll have the best variety of hits to wake up to. We'll have the local news for the northeast, local traffic, of course. And Make Me a Winner is worth 777 next week. Wow. See you Monday from 6 a.m.
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17: I'm Greg Edwards on the Metro. It's a reduced service today because of a shortage of trains. Meanwhile, a reminder, the Mouth of the Tyne Festival continues at Tynemouth Priory and Castle. So do expect extra traffic on the A193 and also for Tynemouth Metro Station to be busier than usual. And that's right across the weekend. In Sunderland, some congestion on St Michael's Way at the Durham Road roundabout, and at West Leighton on the A66, queues because of roadworks at Collier Lane.
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17: The top stories this hour, starting with some breaking news, and Devon and Cornwall police are investigating the death of former MP Anne Widdecombe. The 78-year-old was found dead at her Dartmoor home. A coroner's spokesperson says preliminary inquiries are ongoing. We'll bring you more as we have it. It's thought 4 British people are among the 12 victims known to have died in Spain's worst wildfire for more than 20 years. It's affecting the Andalusia area. Richard Chanley owns an English-speaking radio station there.
18: It's windy, which is exacerbating the situation. And the noise you hear in the background, those are fire service planes coming into the sea to collect water, to drop water on the fires.
17: Two brothers have been jailed for life for murdering a civil servant during a spree of violent robberies targeting men they believed to be gay 42 years ago. Michael and Anthony Stewart were 15 and 18 when they attacked Anthony Littler in North London. And a Ryanair passenger has been injured after a plane's window dislodged. It happened shortly after takeoff on a flight from Greece to Germany this morning, and investigations underway.
19: Now for the news from across the northeast. A woman from Darlington says she was forced to bury her husband in an unmarked grave in Cape Third after he fell ill and died on holiday. 74-year-old Colin Timpson suffered dehydration, severe anaemia and septic shock. The law firm's working with his wife and thousands of others in claims against travel operators and hotels. A landmark in County Durham's mining history has been given greater legal protection. Red Hills in Durham has been upgraded to a Grade 2 star listed status following a £14 million restoration. Durham County Council has refused plans for a solar farm near Seaham on the border with Sunderland. Developers said the Greenbelt scheme, which would straddle both counties, could generate enough electricity to power 16,000 homes. But councillors agreed with residents that it would have an unacceptable impact on the landscape. And the North East Ambulance Service has launched a summer safety campaign for families and young people. It includes advice from paramedics and emergency call handlers.
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19: Staying dry and hot but turning cloudy overnight with a chance of some fog in places. Lows down to 14. That's the latest. I'm Sean Moore. 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
20: Radio. Already getting busy on the A1M northbound Chesley Street up to the Angel to Metro Centre. Southbound it's busy from Metro Centre to the Bowes Incline at the Tyne Tunnel. Southbound delays of 10 minutes. Nation Radio. 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Full travel update for the North East in about 20 minutes time. I'm Dave Sherwood with Eurythmics.

across the North East playing the best variety of hits. We are Nation Radio. It's all happening on Centre Court at the moment. Our Arthur Ferry taking on Alexandra Zverev. Good luck to him. And Sinner and Djokovic later on today. Definitely going to be watching that. That's going to be a tight game. That's going all the way to the wire, I reckon. All right, Starship in a few moments' time. First of all, Messi, Lola Young, you're on Nation Radio. You know.

0: Across the Northeast, playing the best variety of hits. We are Nation Radio this weekend, a summer hits weekend. We're going to be playing some of the best summer hits of all time. Yeah, I know it's going to rain tomorrow at some point, and it's going to be a little bit cloudy, but Sunday's looking great. So this is going to be perfect soundtrack to your weekend. Starts tomorrow morning just after 10 with Taylor Swift and Squeeze in a few moments.
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10: I'm Greg Edwards. On the Metro, it's a reduced service because of a shortage of trains. Meanwhile, on the roads, on the

0: A19, there's a 15-minute queue northbound towards the Tyne Tunnel on the centres, and in Durham, really heavy on Newcastle Road on the southbound approach to Neville's Cross, taking about 10 minutes to get through. It's slowing down on Leeds Road on the approach to the Gates roundabout as well. If you're in the West Leighton area, on the A66, roadworks are causing queues in both directions this afternoon around the Collier Lane junction.
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0: playing the best variety of hits across the Northeast. We are Nation Radio with Squeeze and Taylor Swift, who is heading into the Emmy Awards with 5 nominations. But this time she's going up against her friend, Sabrina Carpenter. Also, Lady Gaga's in the mix as well. Right, let's play On The Box. We know it's an electrical item or electrically related item. It was quite popular in the beginning of the noughties.
1: It is 9 inches, and I have it for you in a few colors.
0: Go on. What colors?
2: So we have it in red.
1: Let me swivel back.
2: Yeah, we have the pink, and we also have in black.
0: Not quite sure what happened there.
1: It is 9 inches, and I have it for you in a few colors.
2: So we have it in red.
1: Let me swivel back.
2: Yeah, we have the pink, and we also have in black.
0: What are you thinking this afternoon? Message me your guess right now on WhatsApp. 07740 938 500. Right, a few moments' time. Average white band. 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

0: with the best variety of hits across the Northeast. We are Nation Radio Average White Band. Let's go round again. And more songs like that, Sunday 4 till 7, Nation Network Chart Show with Foxy, counting down top 10s from July 1985, 1999, 2004. 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
1: It is 9 inches, and I have it for you in a few colors.
2: So we have it in red.
1: Let me swivel back.
2: Yeah, we have the pink, and we also have in black.
0: Sam Whitaker in Grangetown giving it a go this afternoon. Hello, Sam. Hope it's warm enough for you. She's going with an angle grinder. Is it an angle grinder?
3: Why am I such a loser? Why?
0: Thank you for giving it a go, Sam. Have a lovely weekend. Play again tomorrow after 10 o'clock as a part of our Saturday morning music blitz here at Nation Radio Northeast with Texas and Ed Sheeran, and we're opening up the vinyl vault too.
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18: I'm Greg Edwards on the Metro. It's a reduced service today because of a shortage of trains. Meanwhile, the A19 has a 15-minute queue northbound towards the Tyne Tunnel, and it's really heavy in Durham on the inbound side of Leeses Road, the A690 towards Gates roundabout. It's taking about 10 minutes to get through. At West Leighton, traffic slow on the A66 through the roadworks at Collier Lane in both directions, and there are queues both ways in the Middlesbrough area at the Portrack interchange on the A19.
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Across the North East, playing the best variety of hits. We are Nation Radio. I'm Dave Sherwood at Drive Time, looking after things until 8 o'clock tonight, and then Roberto with a Friday night house party. Olivia Rodrigo in a few moments' time. First of all, let's play our vinyl vault song for today. Emma Lacey in Hendon. Yeah, it's her vinyl first. By the way, if you'd like me to play your vinyl first one day next week, all you need to do is WhatsApp me, 07740-938-500. Can you remember the first 7-inch single you ever bought? Where did you buy it from? Or who bought it for you? How much did it cost? Let me know. Message me on WhatsApp, 07740-938-500. Emma Lacey's vinyl first was bought from Woolies in Sunderland. Wet, Wet, Wet, Angel Eyes.

0: Nation Radio across the Northeast playing the best variety of hits. Olivia Rodrigo and our vinyl vault song beforehand. Where Angel Eyes, vinyl first from Emma Lacey in Hendon. If you're a fan of Where, you can see Marty Pello and Gabrielle at Lumley Castle, 4th of September. And then next year, Where on a popped in, sold out 40th anniversary tour. 23rd of February, The Globe in Stockton with support from the South. 24th of October, The Glass House in Gateshead with Johnny Hates Jazz. After the news from the North East at 5 o'clock this evening, we'll do a 5 o'clock Feel Good 3 with CC Peniston. Also, the Stereophonics are in there too, and we'll do Celebrity Laughs at 5:30. Yeah, whose laugh is that?
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10: The top stories this hour. Police have launched a murder inquiry into the death of former Conservative Minister Anne Widdecombe. She was found dead yesterday at her home in Dartmoor in Devon at the age of 78. The Home Secretary says the circumstances of her death are extremely distressing. At least 12 people have died in a wildfire in southern Spain, with early indications suggesting four of the victims are British. It's affecting the Andalusia region. It's understood police investigating Andrew Mountbatten Windsor are going to speak to the family of Virginia Giuffre. Andrew was arrested on suspicion of misconduct in public office earlier this year. Ms. Giuffre, who died last year, accused Andrew of sexual assault, which he has strongly denied. And Arthur Ferry has been beaten in his Wimbledon semi-final. The 23-year-old British wildcard lost in straight sets to Alexander Zverev, who will play either Jannik Sinner or Novak Djokovic in Sunday's final. He was quick to praise Ferry.
11: I think this was just the beginning of his career, and I really think that he's going to do amazing things in this sport.
12: Now for the news from across the Northeast. A woman from Darlington says she was forced to bury her husband in an unmarked grave in Cape Third after he fell ill and died on holiday. 74-year-old Colin Timpson suffered dehydration, severe anaemia and septic shock. The law firm's working with his wife and thousands of others in claims against travel operators and hotels. A landmark in County Durham's mining history has been given greater legal protection. Red Hills in Durham has been upgraded to a Grade 2 star listed status following a £14 million restoration. Durham County Council has refused plans for a solar farm near Seaham on the border with Sunderland. Developers said the Greenbelt scheme, which would straddle both counties, could generate enough electricity to power 16,000 homes. But councillors agreed with residents that it would have an unacceptable impact on the landscape. And the North East Ambulance Service has launched a summer safety campaign for families and young people. It includes advice from paramedics and emergency call handlers.
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12: Staying dry and hot, but turning cloudy overnight with a chance of some fog in places. Lows down to 14. That's the latest. I'm Sean Moore.
0: A1M northbound busy from Chesley Street on and off all the way up to the Kingston Park turn off on the A19 southbound at the Tyne Tunnel. Delays of 10. Playing the best variety of hits across the northeast. We are Nation Radio. I'm Dave Sherwood. Let's do a 5 o'clock feel good 3 with George Michael's Stereophonics after CC Peniston.

Cause I gotta have faith. Ooh, I gotta have faith. Cause I gotta have faith. Across the Northeast with the best variety of hits, we are Nation Radio, and the Wham movie in cinemas across Wearside, County Durham and the Northeast on the 28th of July. Just one day only, 10 days in Japan. Ella Langley and the Star Council in a few moments' time. World Cup continues later on this evening. Spain and Belgium, of course, we know France have gone through after beating Morocco yesterday evening. And then tomorrow night, 10 o'clock, Norway, England, and I'm sure you won't be staying up to watch Argentina against Switzerland at 2 a.m. Sunday morning. I'm not doing one of those early ones ever again. Absolutely killed me on Monday watching that England game. Right, Ella Langley now. This is Choosing Texas. You're on Nation Radio. Just when I-

0: Nation Radio across the Northeast playing the best variety of hits. Maybe you're in the car heading home after going to the beach today. I did walk down to Whitburn earlier on, had a little wander around. So many people having so much fun. I wonder how many people forgot to cream up, though, eh? All right, travel news for the Northeast in a few moments' time. Denise Williams, the Backstreet Boys. We also do Celebrity Laughs too.
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14: I'm Greg Edwards. On the northbound A1 Western bypass, an accident is partially blocking the road. And junction 73, the Bladen turn off. A big queue on the approach.

0: as a result. Meanwhile, at Tyne Tunnel on the A19 northbound, looking at the latest on the sensors, it's taking about 10 minutes to get through the queues there. In West Leighton on the A66, it's slow both ways through the roadworks at Collier Lane. And a reminder on the Metro, it's a reduced service today because of a shortage of trains.
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playing the best variety of hits across the northeast. We are Nation Radio. Now, the Victoria and Albert Museum in London bought the David Bowie collection. There's 90,000 items, and they're going to be taking it out on the road next year. It's going to be coming up our way October next year at the Bowes Museum. So it's going to be Bowie at the Bowes. I'll play you some Bowie in a few moments' time. Also, Miley Cyrus, first of all, Celebrity Laughs, Northeast Music Connection. Who is it? What do you think? Message me right now, your guess on WhatsApp, 07740-938-500. 07740-938-500. With Miley Cyrus now, Flowers, you're on Nation Radio. We were good.

0: Across the North East, playing the best variety of hits with Nation Radio. Celebrity Laughs, then North East Music Connection. Debbie Hughes in Rail Colliery giving it a go today. She says, Dave, look, I know this person is a Scouser, but there is a North East connection and music as well. I'm going with Joe Fagan. Joe Fagan, yeah, did the theme to Our Vader Same Pet. Is it Joe Fagan?
1: Nah.
0: It's not Joe Fagan, but that's a pretty good guess. Have a lovely weekend, Debbie. We'll play again tomorrow morning after 10 here at Nation Radio Northeast. 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
17: I'm Greg Edwards. First of all, a reminder on the Metro, it's a reduced service today because of a shortage of trains. Meanwhile, on the A66 at West Leighton, traffic's still queuing both ways going into those roadworks around the Collier Lane junction. And on the A19, it remains quite busy both ways at the Poor Track interchange in the Middlesbrough area. Looking better on the northbound A19 at the Tyne Tunnel now, just about clear on the approach, according to the latest on our sensors.
12: Travel
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0: 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I'll play you Alex Warren. First of all, let's give away £750,000.
1: 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I'm about to make today's huge Make Me a Winner call. 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
2: Hello, Pat speaking.
1: Hello, Pat. This is Gemma Atkinson speaking.
2: No way.
1: It is.
2: I've got it. Oh, my God, Ian, is that competition? Oh, my God, I'm shaking.
1: You should be shaking. Oh, Pat, congratulations.
2: Oh,
1: you've won £750,000.
2: Oh, my God, I don't know what to say.
1: Are you at work, I take it? Is that why you're answering quite formally?
2: No, I'm at home and it's the way I normally answer my phone, but my husband's just got in now. He's looking at me sounding stupid. Oh, this is going to help family so much. Pay off mortgages, two boys, grandkids. Oh my God.
1: Big family.
2: Two boys, two sons, three grandchildren. This will go towards their education, pay off my lad's mortgages. Oh my God, I can't tell you what this means. This never happens to me.
1: Oh, you can't make me cry, Pat. I've got makeup on today. I'm going to an event later. I can't have smudged mascara.
2: Things like this never happens to us. Jeez, I never in a million years thought it would be a big call.
1: How long have you been entering for?
2: Oh, forever. Always give it a good go, but, you know, you never think it's going to happen to you, but it does.
1: It has. And you'll have it within the hour.
2: Oh, my word. I'm going to retire. That's it. I'm finished.
1: And your husband's there now. I was going to ask who you're going to tell first, but obviously your husband knows.
2: Yeah. Well, when I picked up the call, and obviously my reaction, he was looking at me as if I was daft. These kind of things never happen to us. I listen to the radio all the time, and you hear people that come on and they've been lucky enough to get the call, and you just think it'll never happen to us, but it has, and I'm just so thankful. Can't thank you enough for this call. Honestly, it means so much. It's going to do so much for the family.
1: Oh, well, there you go. Congratulations to Pat. She's just won £750,000. But keep listening to find out how you can win even more cash next week. It's going up. It's a life-changing £777,000. Make me a winner.
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fade eventually. So if our time is running out, day after day, we'll make the mundane a masterpiece. Oh my, my, oh my, my love, I take one look at you, you're taking me.

0: Alex Warren, Ordinary. We are Nation Radio playing the best variety of hits across the northeast. It's going to cool down tomorrow, which will be pleasant. Sunday, back to about 20, 21 degrees with some sunshine. Yeah, a bit of a wet one tomorrow. After the news at 6 o'clock for the northeast, play some great songs. Delamitri, Patrice Russian. And as Wimbledon continues, we'll do Guess the Grunt.
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9: The top stories this hour. A man has been arrested on suspicion of murdering former Tory MP Anne Widdecombe. The 78-year-old politician was found with serious injuries at her home on Dartmoor in Devon yesterday morning. Conservative Party leader Kemi Badenoch says she's stunned.
10: I don't understand how someone could do something so horrific to an elderly person. It is a nasty, horrific attack, and my heart is breaking for her family.
9: Two brothers have been jailed for a total of 25 years for murdering a civil servant in North London 42 years ago. Anthony Littler was killed during a spree of violent robberies targeting apparently gay men. Most of the allegations against five car makers over so-called Dieselgate have been rejected by the High Court. Around 1.6 million vehicle owners brought forward claims that diesel cars were fitted with devices to cheat emissions tests. And Arthur Ferry's dream Wimbledon run is over. The British wildcard has lost in straight sets to second seed Alexander Zverev in the semi-finals.
11: Now for the news from across the northeast. A woman from Darlington says she was forced to bury her husband in an unmarked grave in Cape Third after he fell ill and died on holiday. 74-year-old Colin Timpson suffered dehydration, severe anemia and septic shock. The law firm's working with his wife and thousands of others in claims against travel operators and hotels. A landmark in County Durham's mining history has been given greater legal protection. Red Hills in Durham has been upgraded to a Grade 2 star listed status following a £14 million restoration. Durham County Council has refused plans for a solar farm near Seaham on the border with Sunderland. Developers said the Greenbelt scheme, which would straddle both counties, could generate enough electricity to power 16,000 homes. But councillors agreed with residents that it would have an unacceptable impact on the landscape. And the North East Ambulance Service has launched a summer safety campaign for families and young people. It includes advice from paramedics and emergency call handlers.
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11: Staying dry and hot but turning cloudy overnight with a chance of some fog in places. Lows down to 14. That's the latest. I'm Sean Moore.
0: Nation Radio. A167 heading towards Neville's Cross Bank in Durham. That's slow at the moment. 690 from the A1M down to the Jarsgate roundabout. That's slow. Time tunnel southbound delay.

It was number one this week, 1980. Foxy hit Sunday, 4 till 7, Nation. Down three charts this coming Sunday, top tens from July 1985, 1999 and 2004. Play your Lionel Richie in a few moments' time. Nearly quarter past six, and Gracie Abrams, you're on Nation.

0: playing the best variety of hits across the Northeast. We are Nation Radio. Tonight at Exhibition Park, it's Paul Weller. Boiler Shop in Newcastle, near Kershaw. Tomorrow, it is the 140th Durham Miners Gala in Durham City. And Mouth of the Tyne Festival continues until Sunday. The headliner, James. Absolute sellout. All right, in a couple of moments' time, Clean Bandit, Bob Marley, Guess the Grunt, and the travel news for the Northeast next.
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11: I'm Greg Edwards. It's still slow at West Leighton on the westbound A66 going into those roadworks at Collier Lane. Not so bad in the opposite direction now. Traffic's on the move on the A1M in the area. The same goes for the A19 now, looking at the sensors. If you're out and about in the Jarrow area, temporary lights are in use on the A185 Jarrow Road, so expect a few delays at Pilgrim's Way while the work continues there. And a reminder, it's the Mouth of the Tyne Festival, which continues at Tynemouth Priory and Castle, so expect extra traffic.
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Play the best variety of hits across the northeast. We are Nature Radio. George Harrison, Dermot Kennedy. In a few moments' time, Wimbledon continues. Let's do a guess of the grunts. Have a listen to this. What do you reckon? Let's loop it up for you. Yeah, whose grunt is that? I'll tell you in about 5 minutes' time. Right now, Dermot Kennedy, Kiss Me, Nation Radio. You take a-

0: Keeping things moving at Drive Time Friday evening. We are Nation Radio across the Northeast with the best variety of hits. And guess the grunt. Whose grunt is that? You'll be correct if you said Cameron Norrie. Right, in a few moments' time, Take That and Beyonce and the latest travel news from the Northeast too.
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10: I'm Greg Edwards. It's still slow at West Leighton on the westbound A66 going into those roadworks at Collier Lane. Not so bad in the opposite direction now. Traffic's on the move on the A1M in the area. The same goes for the A19 now, looking at the sensors. Out and about in the Jarrow area. Temporary lights are in use on the A185 Jarrow Road, so expect a few delays at Pilgrim's Way while the work continues there. And a reminder, it's the Mouth of the Tyne Festival, which continues at Tynemouth Priory and Castle, so expect extra traffic.
7: Travel
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1: We are Nation Radio, playing the best variety of hits across the Northeast. Something from the 80s from Coon and the Gang in a couple of moments' time. No, it's not that one. Or that one. It's that. It's great. Holly Humberstone's new song as well.
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0: That's new from Holly Humberstone, White Noise, Nation Radio across the Northeast, playing the best variety of hits. I'm Dave Sherwood, getting ready for our Summer Hits weekend, which starts tomorrow morning at 10 o'clock after the news at 7 for the Northeast. We'll get the happy hour on. Songs to pick you up, make you feel good. Maybe you're in the back garden having a barbecue. Perfect soundtrack to your evening. Starting off with Bobby Brown and Mariah Carey.
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15: The top stories this hour. A man has been arrested on suspicion of murdering former Tory minister Anne Widdecombe. The 78-year-old politician was found with serious injuries at her home on Dartmoor yesterday morning. Devon and Cornwall police say a 26-year-old white British national was arrested in Newton Abbot this afternoon. Here's Assistant Chief Constable Matt Longman.
16: While we work closely with our partners and have consulted counter-terrorism policing as part of our initial inquiries, the incident is not being treated as terrorism.
15: They also say there's no information to suggest it was politically motivated. Four British people are feared to be among those killed in wildfires in southern Spain. 12 deaths have been confirmed in the Andalusia region. A High Court judge has ruled vehicles from more than a dozen car brands didn't have devices allowing them to cheat emissions tests. 1.6 million motorists had been suing the manufacturers as part of so-called Dieselgate. And Arthur Ferry has been beaten in his Wimbledon semi-final. The 23-year-old British wildcard lost in straight sets to Alexander Zverev.
17: Now for the news from across the northeast. A woman from Darlington says she was forced to bury her husband in an unmarked grave in Cape Third after he fell ill and died on holiday. 74-year-old Colin Timpson suffered dehydration, severe anaemia and septic shock. A law firm's working with his wife and thousands of others in claims against travel operators and hotels. A landmark in County Durham's mining history has been given greater legal protection. Red Hills in Durham has been upgraded to a Grade 2 star listed status following a £14 million restoration. Durham County Council has refused plans for a solar farm near Seaham on the border with Sunderland. Developers said the Greenbelt scheme, which would straddle both counties, could generate enough electricity to power 16,000 homes. But councillors agreed with residents that it would have an unacceptable impact on the landscape. And the North East Ambulance Service has launched a summer safety campaign for families and young people. It includes advice from paramedics and emergency call handlers.
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17: Staying dry and hot, but turning cloudy overnight with a chance of some fog in places, lows down to 14. That's the latest. I'm Sean Moore.
0: Evening, I'm Dave Sherwood. I hope you had a good Friday. You've got a great weekend in front of you. Whispers in a couple of moments' time. Also, a great song from Mariah Carey. First of all, let's start the happy hour with this from Bobby Brown.

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Nation Radio across the Northeast playing the best variety of hits. I'm Dave Sherwood. Sinner and Djokovic on centre court. That's going to go to the wire. I've got a funny, funny feeling. World Cup action tonight. So France are through. So this evening it is Spain and Belgium. Then tomorrow night, 10 o'clock.

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0: We are Nation Radio, playing the best variety of hits across the Northeast. I'm Dave Sherwood. After 8 o'clock tonight, it's Roberto with the Friday Night House Party. In a couple of moments' time, more feel-good songs on our happy hour, including Cameo, Toni Braxton and Gloria Gaynor.
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0: playing the best variety of hits across the northeast. We are Nation Radio. Tomorrow, then, is the 140th Durham Miners Gala in Durham City. And then the Mouth of the Time Festival concludes on Sunday with James Cameo in a few moments' time and Rihanna, first of all.
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0: 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Rihanna, Only Girl. Have yourself a great Friday evening. 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Or back for Drive Time Monday from 4. Remember, Simon Grundy here Sunday mornings from 10 now. 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
1: Let's get you ready for another big, warm weekend. Hello, I'm Roberto. Maybe pour yourself a lovely, cool drink, turn up the tunes, and let's get this weekend started with the biggest party anthems around. Chic on the way after West End and Sybil.

This is Billy Ray Martin's Your Loving Arms as we get into Nation's House Party for your Friday night. Thank you for joining me. I'm Roberto. It's just gone 10 past 8 with Daft Punk on the way. A song from them that repeats the same three words over 140 times. Sounds really boring, but it was a massive floor filler in like the late 90s. First though, Basement Jam.

0: And going around the world, it is Nation's House Party. Here's the plan for your Friday night then. I'm just going to keep these big tunes coming till 11 o'clock to get you ready for the weekend in the best way possible. But what are you doing? I'd love to give you a little shout. Come and be part of the show by saying hi through our Facebook page. Just search for Nation. Got some disco vibes on the way soon from the Bee Gees and a big anthem from Armin van Helden.
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Good evening to Megs, starting her birthday celebrations tonight. Yeah, starting. She's spreading out across the whole weekend. And why not? That is for you, Armin van Helden's You Don't Know Me, playing on Nation. She's 29 plus one. She doesn't even want me to mention the actual age because she just can't bear to think about it. It's fine. It's just a number. Grace, not over yet on the way. First, though, Inner City's Big Fun on Nation.

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0: This is Grace and Not Over Yet on Nation's House Party as we get you ready for the weekend. Paul and Toddy are still working tonight, though. Boys, what's going on there? On shift till 11, they got the tunes blasting to keep them going. I'm here with you. We're going back to the 80s next with some disco vibes from Lip Sync and Jason Derulo.
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0: Jason Derulo on Nation as we get ready for some trance vibes. I've got one of the biggest crossover trance tunes from the 90s on the way next. Everyone went crazy for it back in the day, and they still do now. Stick around for it.
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0: 9 o'clock Friday night. Turn it up, because I've got the biggest tunes to get you ready for the weekend. I'm Roberto. This is Nation's House Party. Thank you for having me on. The Shaman are coming up soon. They're going to move any mountain for you. Right now, Robert Miles on Nation.

Walsh, loving the house party in his garden right now. He's moved his smart speaker out there, listening whilst having a beer and finishing his burger from the barbecue. That is for you, Shaman, Move Any Mountain on Nation's House Party. Thanks for having us on. Everything But The Girl on the way soon. Right now, Jax Jones. Where did you go? It's Nation.

0: Everything But The Girl, Missing on Nation's House Party for your Friday night. Maybe you're having a chilled one tonight, saving yourself for the weekend and maybe some football action tomorrow. Whatever it is, thanks for having us on. I've got a song next that was groundbreaking back in the day. It brought rap to the mainstream. I've got some Snap coming up as well.
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0: Natalie Collins may be a little bit lost for what to do tonight. It's their 10th anniversary. The grandparents are looking after the kids, so they've got the house themselves. Early night? And I mean genuinely early night. Sleep, catch up on it whilst you can. 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
18: 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Are you?

0: 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Thank you, DJ.
1: 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DJ got us falling in love. I've only got an hour left of tonight's big party with some massive tunes on the way. Jamiroquai coming up, one of the biggest beatboxers and the queen of disco. 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
1: Let's crank up that volume and get into the last hour of the house party to properly get you ready for the weekend. I'm Roberto, it's 10 o'clock. I've got Soul to Soul on the way soon. Their smash hit follow-up to Back to Life. Some Hadaway playing as well right now, Jamiroquai on Nation.

Hadaway's Life on Nation's House Party. Just gone 10 past 10 for your Friday night. What are you doing? Jamie Fletcher, he's got a big old smile on his face because he's just finished work for the weekend. Oh, isn't that just the loveliest feeling? Got the tunes up loud on the way home and a nice cool beer in the fridge waiting for him. I'll get Beats International on for you. First though, Daniel Bedingfield. Gotta get through this, playing on Nation's

0: Jam. Beats International on Nation's House Party with the Queen of Disco next from the 70s and a Whitney Houston song that will not only get you singing, it will get you dancing as well tonight. Busting some moves in the kitchen, maybe.
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2: 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We're on. Are you?

There is Blue Pearls, Naked in the Rain on Nation. Going to play it for Daniel Foster. Hello, mate. Listening via Nation Player right now. Got the tunes on his phone whilst out giving the dog a late night walk. It's a little bit cooler now. Yeah, the floor's a little bit cooler for the pools. I've got Nomad coming up soon. First, though, that big one from Whitney Houston that's going to get you singing and dancing. Of course, I want to dance with somebody. It's Nation.

0: This is one of those iconic anthems that just takes you back. Nomad, I Want to Give You Devotion on Nation. Playing it for Darren and the other half, Annette. Loving the tunes. Having a cheeky glass of wine or three in the kitchen tonight. I've got a song on the way for you next that's going to bring some Latin American vibes into your life. And we're going to wrap up the house party this evening with a brilliant gospel duo.
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0: This is Mary Mary, kind of helping us wind down a little bit tonight from Nation's House Party, although it doesn't have to end there. 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I'll catch you back here Monday night, 8 p.m.
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1: 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And right now, there's 25% off across Nutmeg uniforms until the 12th of July.
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